0: The fundraising event in Melbourne erupted into clashes between protesters and police. Last night's event had already been forced to move from its original venue after the booking was reportedly cancelled due to safety concerns. Despite the action, Pauline Hanson's Chief of Staff, James Ashby, has told Luke Grant they're unfazed.
1: We're only a couple of percentage points off. If we can hold this together and only grow it between now and the next election, there's every chance Pauline Hanson could be the next Prime Minister of this country.
0: SpaceX has made history on Wall Street, soaring past a $2 trillion valuation on its first day of trading on the NASDAQ. The company's $75 billion float is officially the largest IPO in global history, beating the previous record held by Saudi's Aramco. Shares surged 23% on Friday, closing at $166, as investors back Elon Musk's space and internet empire. New analysis claims feral pests could cost the state's economy $30 billion a year by 2030 without an eradication shake-up. To combat the threat, the state opposition has made an election promise of a funding boost to deploy drones. To finance, one Australian dollar is buying 70.4 US cents.
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0: FIFA World Cup co-host Canada has drawn its opening clash with Bosnia 1-1 in Toronto. Next hour, the USA will be taking on Paraguay in Los Angeles. The Dolphins have won six NRL games in a row for the first time in the club's history with a 48-10 victory over the Roosters at Suncorp Stadium. The home side going flawless in the first half, leading 36-0 at the 60th minute. Sydney coach Trent Robinson says he's not worried about whether or not his team's in sync.
3: I felt like the spirit was really high. You could see how hard they were working for each other. But I did expect more out of some of the leaders out there just to control those moments a bit better.
0: And Mercedes Formula One driver George Russell has topped the timesheets in day one of practice for the Spanish Grand Prix. It's 10:04. That's the very latest news and sport.
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7: Good morning. Let's check in once again and see what's happening on the coast with Michael from Newcastle Marine Rescue.
8: Thanks, Greg. The following information has been compiled from observations by Marine Rescue personnel. Remember that conditions can change rapidly. It is the skipper's decision to proceed or not in view of the conditions at the time. Currently, the Swansea Bar is calm, and at Newcastle Harbour entrance, the wave height is 0.7 of a metre from the southeast, with maximum waves reaching up to twice that height. The current wind at Nobby's is 10 knots, gusting to 13 knots from the northwest. And at Port Stephens, the entrance is calm, with slight seas and no break at the heads. Those are the current boating conditions. If you are planning on venturing out on the water today, remember the three L's. 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
7: Thank you very much, Michael. Well, it's a partly cloudy Saturday with some light winds and today's temperatures. Topping 20 degrees for Newcastle, 22 for Maitland and the Valley. Looking ahead for tomorrow, we might see a few showers about, but it might most likely to be late in the afternoon and in the evening. Overall, cloudy day on the way with temperatures topping 18 degrees for Newcastle, 22 again for Maitland and the Valley. Currently, we are sitting at around 15 degrees at Woodbury and also 15 degrees at Charlestown. 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

0: Jimmy Barnes, and I die to be with you tonight on 2NUR FM 103.7. G'day, Greg Richard, with you for a Saturday morning up until midday. Look, we all love having a good night's sleep. It's always ideal, but sometimes you're tossing and turning. You're never quite sure if you're going to nod off to beddy byes at all. Well, there are some scientists suggesting a good way to sort of get yourself more relaxed and into the sleeping spirit is, before you go to bed, have a hot shower, but in the dark. That doesn't sound very safe. Surely you're not complete pitch black darkness. Are you going to be having a shower? Maybe some smaller lights or a little torch shined in the corner, but you're definitely not having a shower in the dark. Maybe light a candle. Have a little bit of a romantic shower for one, perhaps. But either way, safe to say, do not have a shower in the pitch black darkness. Coming up this hour, we've got Dragon and You Too.
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0: Foreigner, and I don't want to live without you on Good Times, Great Music, 2NUR FM 103.7. You also heard the tea set with My Bella Me. Well, today, the 13th of June, is a bit of a sporting day. It's International Softball Day, but it's also International Axe Throwing Day. It's a sport that seems to be getting more and more popular as the years go by. And look, I think there's an axe throwing place in Newcastle somewhere. I'm sure if you got onto your internet and looked up your search engine of choice and you typed in axe throwing Newcastle, I'm sure it'll put you into the right direction. I'm sure it's in town somewhere. Never tried it myself. It's one of those things I've always wanted to give a go. And if you haven't done axe throwing before, I guess you could say it's like aggressive darts, maybe. But yeah, if you haven't tried it, maybe today is the day. Coming up in the next half hour, we've got Kate Sobrano and Samantha Sang.
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0: Kate Sobrano with Bedroom Eyes on 2NURFM 103.7. You also heard Samantha Sang with You Keep Me Dancing. Hey, tomorrow the Maitland Heritage Festival Family Fun Day is taking place. It's all happening in Church Street, Maitland. There'll be lots of activities for the kids, plenty of markets and music to check out as well, plus lots of food and goodies. CWA Maitland, they're going to be having their homemade soups and freshly baked damper up for grabs as well. Wouldn't mind a bit of freshly baked damper about now with a little bit of butter. All happening tomorrow from 10 till 3 o'clock there in Church Street. If you'd like more information about the CWA Maitland's soup and damper, just check out the events calendar at 2NURFM.com.au.
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1: It's 11 o'clock. Good morning. I'm Toby Goff. A 16-year-old boy is fighting for life in hospital after falling from a train compartment in Sydney's Inner West. The teenager fell onto the tracks between St Peter's and Sydenham stations earlier this morning, with services only just starting to resume. Australia's fuel reserves have continued to surpass record highs despite global supply uncertainties. The nation's strategic stockpile currently sits at 45 days of petrol, 39 days of diesel, and an increased supply of 32 days of jet fuel. With 54 ships currently on their way to Australian ports and the Middle East conflict showing signs of de-escalation, Energy Minister Chris Bowen says cuts to the fuel excise remain on track to lift at the end of the month.
2: This was a temporary reduction in the excise. The Prime Minister and Treasury have been very clear that we'll always examine the latest information, the latest situation, but our intention has been for it to come off at the end of the month, and that remains the plan.
1: Meanwhile, an emerging peace deal between the US and Iran could soon see the Strait of Hormuz reopened to global energy transit. The pact, reportedly agreed upon by both sides in text, paves the way for a phased lifting of sanctions on Tehran. A driver has died in Canberra Hospital after slamming into a truck during a police pursuit in the state's south. Highway Patrol officers originally attempted to pull over the black sedan in Narandra last night after it allegedly was operating with cancelled registration. The 43-year-old driver fled the scene, sparking a brief pursuit before losing control and crashing at a nearby intersection. The peak body for real estate agents is calling on the state government to clarify how it calculates stamp duty. A Freedom of Information request has been lodged by the Real Estate Institute of New South Wales after the government denied claims property buyers were overcharged a combined $1 billion in the tax over 4 years. The organisation's chief executive, Tim McKibben, has told Luke Grant home buyers deserve full transparency.
3: I think I'm entitled to the calculation, and further than that, I think the people of New South Wales who are paying $15 billion a year in stamp duty are entitled to know how it's calculated.
1: A fifth man has been charged over the kidnapping of a 53-year-old from a southwest Sydney tobacconist in February. Detectives arrested the 29-year-old in Villawood yesterday, alleging he helped store and destroy a getaway vehicle at Mount Pritchard. And bounty hunters will be paid up to $50 a pig under a new eradication plan put forward by the state's opposition. Turning to finance, and one Australian dollar is currently buying 70.44 US cents.
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1: Canada has drawn its FIFA World Cup clash with Bosnia 1-1 in Toronto, the co-hosts coming from a goal down with a 78th-minute goal from star striker Kyle Larin.
4: Canada looking to oblige here. It's Kyle Larin! The goal-scoring feeling they craved on their own patch!
1: That call on SBS, the USA has opened its World Cup campaign, kicking off against Paraguay in Los Angeles. The Dolphins' NRL winning streak has grown to the largest in the club's history. A 48-10 win over the Roosters at Suncorp Stadium made it 6 in a row for the home side, holding firm in 4th on the ladder. And Australian F1 driver Oscar Piastri has finished in the top 3 of both opening practice sessions for the Spanish Grand Prix. You're all up to date. It's 11:04. That is the very latest in news and sport.
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6: It is a cloudy day right across Newcastle and the Hunter with some light winds, and today's temperatures topping 20 degrees for Newcastle, 22 for Maitland and the Valley. Forecast for Sunday, chance we might see a few showers about, but most likely to be late in the afternoon and in the evening. Overall, cloudy day is expected with temperatures topping 21 degrees right across Newcastle and the Hunter. 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It's Alicia Keys in If I Ain't Got You.

0: Mondo Rock and State of the Hearts on Newcastle and the Hunters, 2NUR FM 103.7. We kicked off the hour with Alicia Keys and If I Ain't Got You. Greg Richard with you up until midday today. Then, of course, after the 12 o'clock news, Greg Kay, he's back with you for a Sunday afternoon for 12 o'clock rock. He's got some great rock and roll hits to keep you rocking away for your Saturday afternoon. Hey, little reminder as well for our restaurant of the month for June. We are off to the Heart of the Hunter. So if you'd like to join the 2NUR FM team for lunch and also maybe a glass of wine or two, all you need to do to enter is just make your way towards 2NURFM.com.au. Coming up this hour, Phil Collins and John Lennon.
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0: 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You also heard Kiki D with Star. Hey, tomorrow, Casey Kasem and the American Top 40 the 80s returns from midday. This week, Casey is going back to the week ending the 13th of June 1987. Huey Lewis and the news in the countdown. Also, Bryan Adams and our very own Crowded House. 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

0: Dan Hartman, I Can Dream About You on 103.7 to a new RFM. You're also Daryl Braithwaite with How Can I Be Sure? Well, that's just about all for me, Greg Richard, for a Saturday morning. Hope you enjoy the rest of your day and your weekend. Looking forward to tomorrow afternoon. Socceroos taking on Turkey out their first match in the World Cup. Look, it's going to be a tough game at first up, but hopefully I'll be very happy if they get a draw and a point. A nice little starting point for them, and they can knock off Team USA next Saturday. But best of luck, hopefully. Fingers crossed they can get the job done. And coming up after the midday news, 12 o'clock rock is on the way. Greg Kay in for all your rock and roll favourites for your Saturday afternoon. Enjoy the rest of your day and your weekend. Look forward to keeping you company again next Saturday from 7 a.m.
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1: It's midday. Good afternoon. I'm Peter Sane. Paramedics and lifeguards are fighting to save a woman's life following a shark attack at Sydney's Coogee Beach. Lifeguards rushed to the scene just after 11 this morning, where a swimmer was pulled from the water. It's understood the woman in her 30s has suffered serious injuries and had been swimming between the flags. 2GB caller Tim has told Luke Grant the scenes are deeply disturbing.
2: There's 20, 30 cop cars around and the police ran out on the rugby field. And stop our game. And now the second Colts game's been stopped for a helicopter to land. It's very tragic.
1: The popular beach has been closed. A peace deal between the United States and Iran is now reportedly closer than ever. Mediators in Pakistan claim a final text has been reached, but US officials warn not everyone within Iran's leadership structure has agreed to the terms. The deal now hinges on Iran halting its nuclear program indefinitely, a term that has denied 38 previous attempts of a peace deal. Political scientist Simon Jackman has told today things are looking more realistic this time round.
3: But here's what's different this time. We are getting every couple of hours some more encouraging news, critically from the Iranian side. It's a very brave Iranian leader that goes out, given how much competition and how fractured their government is at the moment, that's willing to say we're close to a deal.
1: Australia's fuel stocks have hit record levels despite ongoing international supply chain uncertainty. Energy Minister Chris Bowen says local reserves have risen to 45 days of petrol, 39 days of diesel and 32 days of jet fuel. The federal government insists the immediate outlook is secure, with 54 supply ships currently en route to Australian ports. One Nation is brushing off chaotic scenes in Melbourne after a party fundraiser turned violent. Protesters clashed with police outside the event, which had already been forced to change venues at the last minute over security fears. Pauline Hanson's chief of staff, James Ashby, says the demonstrators were wasting their time.
4: They did find out where we were later, and they turned up with their drummer boy and, you know, their filth that comes out of their mouths. And we couldn't hear them, though, from inside. So it was just a waste.
1: Jacinta Allen has been declared the nation's least popular premier. The new Demos poll canvassed a little over 1,000 voters and shows Labor's primary vote in Victoria sits at just 21%, down almost 16 points from the 2022 election result. The Victorian premier's approval rate sits at minus 39. In finance, one Australian dollar is buying around 70.4 US cents.
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1: The USA has drawn first blood in the first game of its FIFA World Cup campaign. It was a shock own goal from Paraguay's Damian Bobadilla that opened the account for the home side just 7 minutes in.
5: A stretch the Paraguay back line. They've certainly done that. It's a big chance. It's an own goal.
1: That call on SBS, America now leads 3-0 at halftime. Earlier, co-host Canada drew their match with Bosnia 1-1 in Toronto. A huge blow for the Blues ahead of State of Origin 2. Star centre Casey McLean has been ruled out after suffering an injury in training this morning. Overnight, the Dolphins made it 6 NRL wins in a row with a 48-10 demolition of the Sydney Roosters. In the AFL, the Cats proved too good for the Suns with a 105-60 win on home turf. That's news and sport.
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9: 5 after midday. Good afternoon. Welcome to 12 o'clock rock. Greg Kay with you this afternoon, right through till 4 o'clock with Newcastle Hunters' best rock and roll. Before we start, what's happening with the weather? I can tell you we're going for tops of 22 along the coast today and 21 in the valley. Tomorrow, late shower and tops of 23 tomorrow, 13 overnight, not too bad. Winter really hasn't arrived, has it? And in the valley, 12 overnight and tops of 22 tomorrow, again with a late shower. Right now in the city, you've got 19 degrees. In the valley, a lovely 18 degrees. What's happening on the roads? And if you see any problems, my number here, 49216 216. I can tell you that Northcott Drive, a little bit of traffic either side of Park Avenue there. I was driving up Northcott Drive from Park Avenue the other day. I got a bit of a shock. I didn't realise it was a 50 zone up and down. I always thought it was 60. I don't know if they've changed the signage recently, but just be aware, 50 kilometres in Northcott Drive. And then on Griffiths Road, heading into town up to Broadmeadow Road, a lot of traffic in there. Not sure why. They were doing some work on the bridge the other night when I came home, but I don't think they'd be doing that on a Saturday morning. And be aware, too, that Starstruck, the concert at the Encent, is on this afternoon, so you're likely to get a fair bit of traffic there. I'm sure, but I could stand corrected, that there's a matinee performance starting at about 2 o'clock this arvo, and then a nighttime performance, but we'll keep an eye on that. As I said, my number here, 49216216. Love to hear from you. Let's kick off this hour. Well, it was a song originally performed in the film Live a Little, Love a Little. Ooh. I'd not heard of it, but it's an Elvis film.

0: guest, Lynn Jeffrey Ellis. That was his birth name. Wayne Fontana and the group The Mindbenders, The Game of Love. The Stones were in there with Gimme Shelter. Ray Brown and the Whispers with the same old song off the festival label. And Elvis kicked off the hour. Good afternoon. Greg Kay with you this afternoon, going through till 4. Great to have your company. What are you up to tonight? Going out or staying home? The weather's been great, hasn't it? I went out on, was it Tuesday night or Wednesday? I'm not sure. Went to the Civic, and if I said to you the name of bands You're My, Jet, Powderfinger and Spiderbait, you'd think he's crazy. What's he watching? Well, artists from those four bands plus a couple of others got together. I think they're called the ARC. And I've seen them perform before. They've done Led Zeppelin. They've done the Beatles White Album. This time at the Civic, they did Hotel California, which was done in its entirety in the first half. And then they came back on after the intermission and did other great Eagles songs through till 1975. Fantastic concert. Did you see it? I ran into a few 2NUR listeners, but if you did see it, I'd love to hear what you thought of it. I really enjoyed it. Can't wait for them to come out again and do something else. So there you go. It was so, so good. And the weather was quite nice. You could just about wear a T-shirt from there going home. Oh, goodness me. Coming up after the break was an instrumental way back in 1963. Got to number one on the UK charts. We'll see what that is shortly. Right here at 2NUR.
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Did you tap your feet to that one? Oh, I certainly did. The name of the song, of course, Foot Tapper. It's 24 after midday. Here's Helen Shapiro.

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Great song by Tommy Rowe, Sweet Pea, here at 2NURFM 103.7, 12 o'clock rock. And got to give a shout out to a fine body of men that I met the other day, Adamstown Men's Probus Club. What a great group of blokes. Got invited there to go and have a yap to them and have a nice morning tea. And just so nice to meet people. And they absolutely love 2NUR. Thanks, guys, for the invite. And I'll see you again further down the track. Coming up after the break, it's a song. Let's say that correctly. Get my tongue back in my mouth. A song by The Four Seasons, written by Bob Gaudio. The song was originally going to be titled Jackie Baby, after the First Lady at the time. But they changed the name. We'll see what that song is shortly. Right here at 2NUR. So you

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0: great song by the Beatles, and a song that John featured heavily on lead guitar instead of his normal rhythm guitar. There you go. Bit of trivia for you. And the Rascals are in there. People got to be free. Of course they have. Let's take a plunge into the 2NURFM community service file. Now, this is run by Newcastle law students and the university's legal centre, lawyers. There's a clinic called Law on the Beach, and it's now in its 23rd year, provides an approachable option for those seeking legal advice on a wide range of topics. Now, it's at the Merriweather Surf Lifesaving Club, and it's accessible via the reception area located next to the cafe. And the session goes, well, it started on the 27th of May, goes through to the 1st of July, 9:30 through till 2:30 in the afternoon. And all the details are on our website, but you can phone a number, 4921 8666. Not sure if you can turn up in your budgie smugglers or not, bikinis, but I'm seeing it's at the beach, I guess you can. Anyway, that's go and talk to the Newcastle law students, and they'll give you a bit of an idea as to hopefully what your problem is. 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

Lenny Barry teaching me how to count here at 2NUR. It's 10 to 1. We've got the news coming up with Sarah Winterstein at 1 o'clock, and I'll be on the other side of that, guarantee you. What's happening on the beach this afternoon? Not a lot. We've been through a low tide, heading to a high tide at about 6:40 tonight. It's a shade over 2 metres. The swell is very, very small. Those winds are not too strong either, nor-northwest at about 13 kilometres an hour. And Blacksmith, good afternoon. You've got 20 degrees. That's a nice afternoon, isn't it? Water temp, 19 degrees, although I'm being told that in the pools, it's about 17 degrees. So too cold for me, I can guarantee you that. As I said, news coming up at 1 o'clock. Here's the Springfields.

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1: Good afternoon, I'm Sarah Wiedersehen. A woman's in a critical condition after being attacked by a shark at Sydney's popular Coogee Beach in the city's east. Jefferson Shaw reports.
2: Lifeguards and paramedics rushed to the beach just after 11, where a swimmer had been pulled from the water with serious arm and leg injuries. The woman in her 30s had been bitten by a shark while swimming between the flags about 20 metres offshore. She's been taken to St Vincent's Hospital in Darlinghurst in a critical condition. All eastern suburbs beaches, including Coogee, Clovelly and Bronte, have been closed. Jefferson Shaw reporting.
1: The United States and Iran have signalled that an initial peace agreement aimed at ending the war could be finalised in the coming days. Iran's foreign minister says the deal includes the reopening of the Strait of Hormuz and also includes the lifting of a US blockade of Iran. But talks on Tehran's nuclear program would begin later. US officials have confirmed some of the details of an agreement, but have cautioned the economic benefits for Iran would depend on whether the country meets its obligations. Energy Minister Chris Bowen says the government is still planning to end the temporary cut to the fuel excise at the end of the month. Mr. Bowen says 54 ships carrying fuel are on their way to Australia, keeping deliveries steady as the conflict in the Middle East continues. There are 45 days worth of petrol in stock and 39 days worth of diesel. Rocket and satellite company SpaceX has debuted on Wall Street, with founder Elon Musk becoming the world's first trillionaire. Nine's US correspondent Reid Butler.
3: SpaceX is famous for its launches, and this might be the most successful one yet. The largest IPO in history, raising more than 100 billion Australian dollars. Not bad for a company which actually recorded a net loss of $5 billion last year. But with today's public offering, Elon Musk's net worth soared above $1 trillion. He's become the world's first trillionaire. The debut of the rocket and satellite company is the first of many IPOs related to artificial intelligence. The trillionaire himself spoke this morning. He said he gave SpaceX a less than 10% chance of surviving. 4,400 of SpaceX's current and former staff have become millionaires after the shares they earned while working there became worth a small fortune. Reid Butler, Los Angeles.
1: New data shows political parties and candidates have reaped more than $210 million in public funds over the past 3 years. The latest rate increase passed Parliament earlier with bipartisan support, though it was opposed by the Greens and Teals. In finance, one Australian dollar is buying around 70 US cents. The USA lead Paraguay 3-1 in the first FIFA World Cup match in Los Angeles. The Blues have suffered another blow ahead of Origin 2, with centre Casey McLean ruled out with injury. The young centre has strained a quadriceps muscle at training. The West Tigers are using the pain of their 68-0 loss to the Panthers as motivation ahead of tomorrow's NRL clash with the Gold Coast. Coach Benji Marshall says they haven't swept their embarrassing defeat under the carpet.
4: That hurt. You know, you've got to use that as motivation to not happen again. Or that hurt after the game and performance. Make sure that feeling stays there for a while, that you can lean on it to not go back there.
1: This afternoon, Cronulla take on the New Zealand Warriors before the Parramatta Eels face the Canberra Raiders. In the AFL, the Gold Coast Suns have lost three games in a row, going down to Geelong by 45 points last night. This hour, the Demons take on the Bombers. And Australia's Oscar Piastri has finished in the top three of both practice sessions of the Formula Grand Prix.
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8: 5 after 1. Good afternoon. Welcome to the second hour of 12 o'clock rock. Let's have a look at the weather. It's not really winter, is it? Not with tops of 23s and 21s and 22s. Anyway, we'll take it. We'll take it. And that little bit of extra rain, I've got some new grass down near my place, and that is soaking up the rain. Hope your plants and grass are doing the same. Okay, tomorrow along the coast, 13 overnight, 23 tomorrow in the valley, 12 to 22, with a late shower in both areas. Right now at Morpeth, you've got 20 degrees, and Adamstown, good afternoon, you've got a lovely 19 degrees. Look, someone's come along with a magic wand and waved it over the roads. There's no issues that I can see. If you can see any problems, my number here, 49216216. And thanks to some of the people that are ringing through and saying they're enjoying the music, including but not limited to Joan from Swansea, Kim from Shortland Waters, she's a regular listener, and Bruce from Jules. Thanks, guys. Appreciate your call on 49216216. Let's kick off this hour. Well, it's a song by Georgie Fame, but his real name, Clive Powell. He's a musician for hire. He's done work for Gene Vincent, Eddie Cochran, and Bill Wyman, just to name a few. Here he is.

0: Nothing but the best music here on your home of good times and great music. 12 o'clock rock. Greg Kay with you this afternoon. The Legend of Xanadu. Now, you may think that was a whip cracking in that song. I used to think it was a whip, but on further investigation, get this, two pieces of wood being slapped together and Titch doing a pick slide. There you go. If you hear that in a trivia night, you'll know the answer. Joe Cocker was in there too, old Joe, with the letter here at 2NUR. Watching anything decent on TV at the moment or on streaming? I'm watching The Dutton Ranch, which is a spin-off of Yellowstone. Quite enjoying it. Have you seen that? Love to hear your thoughts on 49216216, The Dutton Ranch. And tonight, I've got to tell you, I'm going home on normal TV. I'm not sure. I think it might be ABC or SBS. Don't know which one, but reruns of Death in Paradise with the new detective inspector in there, Mervyn Wilson. Absolutely love him. Great show. Hope you're enjoying it too. Coming up after the break, what have we got? Well, it was a big hit in 57 by a young big star. The reason I'm playing it though, it's the first song recorded by the Quarrymen. Wow. And you know what happened to them, don't you? That's coming up next here at 2NUR.
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24 after 1 here at 2NURFM 103.7. The late, great Buddy Holly, That'll Be the Day. And it was the first demo tape cut by the Quarrymen. Can't believe that, can you? And I think they went on to bigger and better things, didn't they, the Quarrymen? Let's hear from Jay and the Americans here at 2NUR.

You know that feeling. Tyres worn, grip gone and timers poor. 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

0: Got a nice call from June, who's in Shortland Waters. I think that's just over the back here at the uni. She said she's on the golf course. So lovely place to be, June. She's loving the music and especially loves that song by our very own Normie Rowe, It's Not Easy. And did you realise that John Paul Jones and Jimmy Page were session musos on that song? There's a bit of trivia for you. Jay and the American was in the mix as well with Come a Little Bit Closer. If you're heading out tonight, make sure you do the right thing. Did you hear the stats for the long weekend of the people who got caught drink driving and drug driving? That blows me away. They advertise it, yet people still do it. I do not understand their level of mentality. I hope you do the right thing tonight. Make sure you have a plan B. We've got Ricky Nelson coming up after the break here at 2NUR.
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0: Ah, great song, Crazy Elephant. Gimme, gimme, good lovin' here at 2NUR. Let's take a plunge into the community service file at 13 to 2. Oh, this one makes me salivate. It's called Sour and Damper. You don't want to miss out on the CWA's fabulous homemade soups and freshly baked damper. Yum, yum. 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All the details are on our website. You'll probably see me lined up. Oh, soup and damper. How nice would that be? 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

Frogs, and with a girl like you, let's take a look at the 2NUR FM beach and surf report for this afternoon. There's not a lot happening swell wise, very, very small. I was down at Catho yesterday, place was like a sheet of glass out in the water around the jetty there. Moving up to a high tide at 6:40 tonight, a shade over 2 metres. The winds, not a lot around, nor-northwest at about 10 to 13 kilometres an hour. Sunset tonight, 4:52. Sunrise tomorrow morning, 6:53. By my calculations, that gives you about 10 hours and 1 minute of daylight. So the days are a lot shorter, meaning you don't have to do as much work. Is that right? Water temp, 19 degrees. Good afternoon, Nobbies. You've got 20 degrees. News coming up at 2 o'clock with Sarah Winterstein. I'll catch you on the other side.

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4: Good afternoon, I'm Sarah Wiedersane. A woman's fighting for life in hospital after she was bitten by a shark while swimming in between the flags at Sydney's Coogee Beach. The woman in her 30s was pulled from the water by a man on a surf rescue board just before 11 this morning. She was treated by paramedics at the scene before rushed to hospital with serious leg and arm injuries. Randwick City Council has closed all beaches in Sydney's eastern suburbs. Mayor Dylan Parker says the incident has left many locals in shock.
5: Unsurprisingly, there's a lot of shaken up people right now, but we are so thankful for the heroism of the individuals who paddled out and brought this lady back. A huge and heartfelt thank you.
4: A top Iranian official is claiming the US has agreed to release part of the country's frozen assets as part of the deal to permanently end the war with Iran. The White House is yet to respond to the claim. Both the US and Tehran have given signals they're close to a peace deal, which would reportedly include the reopening of the Strait of Hormuz and the lifting of a US blockade of Iran. Iran's foreign minister says talks on Tehran's nuclear program would begin later. Energy Minister Chris Bowen says Australia has record amounts of fuel despite the ongoing conflict in the Middle East and ongoing supply pressures. There are currently 45 days worth of petrol in stock and 39 days worth of diesel. Mr Bowen says 54 ships carrying fuel are on their way to Australia and 3.5 billion litres of fuel deliveries locked in over the next 4 weeks. He's also confirmed the government is still planning to end the temporary cut to the fuel excise at the end of the month.
6: We've been very clear. This was a temporary reduction in the excise. It was always intended to be temporary. The Prime Minister and Treasury have been very clear that we'll always examine the latest information, the latest situation, but our intention has been for it to come off at the end of the month, and that remains the plan.
4: The world's richest man, Elon Musk, has become the world's first trillionaire after investors got their first chance to buy shares in his company SpaceX. Shares rose 11% shortly after their long-awaited Nasdaq debut overnight. SpaceX is now the sixth largest company by value in the United States, overtaking Broadcom and bearing down on Amazon. Also making news, police in Melbourne have arrested anti-racism protesters outside a One Nation fundraising event. A 16-year-old boy is fighting for life in hospital after falling from a train compartment in Sydney's inner west. And British Prime Minister Sir Keir Starmer has defended his government's defence spending after his defence secretary suddenly resigned. In finance, one Australian dollar is buying around 70 US cents.
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4: The USA has beaten Paraguay 4-1 in their first FIFA World Cup match. Alex Freeman setting up a goal for Gio Reyna to close out the match in LA.
7: This is Reyna. Oh, yes! Gio Reyna! History for the USA!
4: That call thanks to the SBS. Earlier, co-host Canada drew 1-1 against Bosnia. A fresh leg injury sustained in Origin training has ruled Casey McLean out of State of Origin Game 2. McLean going down in their final session on the Central Coast before he was due to fly to Melbourne. In the AFL, the Demons have taken an early lead over the Bombers at the MCG. North Melbourne face off against West Coast this afternoon. In the later game, Port take on the Swans. That's the very latest news and sport.
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1: 2:05. So I'm thinking, after what I heard on the news then, if the government adds that extra fuel excise back on, the price goes up. You agree with that? But if Iran and US shake hands and the Straits of Hormuz open up again, the price goes down. So we shouldn't see any change at the petrol pump, should we? I don't know. That's a pretty simple way of thinking about things, isn't it? You reckon it'll happen? I'd like to hear your thoughts on 49216216. Look, these lovely days are going to continue along the coast tomorrow. 13 overnight, 23 tomorrow with a late shower. In the valley, 12 through to 22 again with a late shower. Good afternoon, Warners Bay. I'm heading your way after this. I'm going to have a nice walk down there this afternoon along the foreshore. You've got a lovely 20 degrees at the moment. Please keep it that way so I can not wear a jumper when I'm down there. And Maitland, you've got 21. Very, very nice. Looking at the roads, and if you see any problems, 49216216, I'll share it with you guys. But I don't see any problems at the moment, which is good. There was a lot of traffic earlier. Maybe everyone's in watching Starstruck. It's a great show, I've been told. We'll kick off this hour with a group from Melbourne. It was their last foray into the top 40 the year 1969, the month February. Here they are, the group.

0: Funny story about this song written by Burt Bacharach and Hal David. They wanted Tom Jones to sing it. And when they approached him, he said, "What the bloody hell do they want me to sing this crazy song for?" But Burt explained, "I want a big voice and you've got it, so do it." And he did, and the rest is history. Tom Jones, What's New Pussycat, here at 2NURFM, 103.7, 19 after 2. Billy Crash Craddock was in the mix there too with Boom Boom Baby. Greg Kay with you this afternoon. Thanks for your company. Thanks for all the calls on 49216216. Are you in the June Restaurant of the Month yet? Well, you can enter. Of course, they are serving up something special in the heart of the Hunter. You can join us for a beautiful lunch at a local favourite on Tuesday the 7th of July in Rutherford, complete with delicious food, Hunter Valley wine and great company. Lunch is on 2NURFM. 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

0: Voice and Heart with a great song. I wonder what she's doing tonight. And also the Royal Teens with a song from about, I think, 1957 or 58, Short Shorts. Did girls wear short shorts back then? I'm not sure. I wasn't around. Oh, goodness me. What happened on this day in rock and roll? I can tell you only one of note to be born, Dennis LeCorrier, Dr. Hook. He was on guitar and vocals. He was born in 1949. And what happened on this day in rock and roll? Well, I can tell you the Stones hold a photo call in Hyde Park to introduce their new guitarist, Mick Taylor. 1972, Clyde McFatter, the original lead vocalist of the Drifters, sadly he passed away due to a heart attack. And in 1975, in New York, John Lennon makes his last ever TV appearance, performing Slippin' and Slidin' and Imagine on a TV program. So that's going back in history. This is 2 on your RFM, on air, online, and on your smart device. We've got the Shangri-Las coming up shortly.
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9: Is she really going out with him?
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0: Ah, the great voices of the Beach Boys, California Girls. I think it was off the album Summer Days and Summer Nights. But I knew it was written by Brian Wilson and Mike Love. Great song, great album. Doug Parkinson was in there as well. I remember I listened to Jimmy Barnes. He was asked a question, who had the best voice out of Aussie performers? Straight away, he said, Doug Parkinson and Johnny Farnham. I probably agree with that. Pretty good, eh? And maybe Helen Reddy for the female side of things. Ah, what have we got? Let's take a step into the... have a look at what's happening around the place in our community service file. Head to Glorious Tea Gardens for the inaugural Christmas in July festival on the banks of the Myall River. There you can browse 60 stalls. There's a petting zoo and face painting for the kiddies. It's at Anzac Park Tea Gardens on Saturday, the July the 11th. Kicks off at 10, winds up about 3 o'clock. All the details are on our website. 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

Johnny Devlin, Stompin' and Stumper Rumba here at 2NURFM 103.7. And he was more than just a singer. He was a record producer, songwriter, music publisher and artist manager. So there you go. He did pretty good in life, didn't he? Quick look at what's happening along the coast this afternoon. Coming up to a high tide at 6:40 tonight, and those winds have been pretty static this afternoon, coming in from the north about 13 kilometres an hour. Water temperature is 19 degrees. Good afternoon, Bar Beach. You've got 20. We've got the news coming up at 1 o'clock, goodness me, at 3 o'clock with Sarah Winterstein. And after that, I've got some great music lined up, including one by Connie Stevens and one by The Illusions. So stick around. More great music coming your way after the news at 3.

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1: Good afternoon, I'm Sarah Wiedersheim. All beaches in Sydney's eastern suburbs are closed after a woman was attacked by a shark at Coogee Beach this morning. The woman, aged in her 30s, was swimming close to shore in between the red and yellow flags when the attack took place just after 11 a.m. She was pulled from the water by an off-duty lifeguard. New South Wales Ambulance Inspector Mike Corliss says the woman had significant injuries to her arms and legs.
2: She was stabilised by an off-duty critical care doctor, the lifeguards, lifesavers and our arriving paramedics. She was stabilised here and she's been transported by road to St Vincent's Hospital in a serious to critical condition.
1: One Nation is downplaying the actions of demonstrators after a fundraising event in Melbourne erupted into clashes between protesters and police. Last night's event had already been forced to move from its original venue after the booking was reportedly cancelled due to safety concerns. Despite the action, Pauline Hanson's Chief of Staff, James Ashby, says Australia's support for the minor party is stronger than ever.
3: We're only a couple of percentage points off. If we can hold this together and only grow it between now and the next election, there's every chance Pauline Hanson could be the next Prime Minister of this country.
1: The United States says its military has taken down several Iranian drones near the Strait of Hormuz. US Central Command says one-way attack drones had sought to disrupt commercial shipping near the waterway. Earlier, both the US and Iran had signalled a permanent deal to end the war was close to being signed. Australia's fuel stocks have hit record levels despite ongoing international supply chain uncertainty. Energy Minister Chris Bowen says local reserves have risen to 45 days of petrol, 39 days of diesel and 32 days of jet fuel. The federal government insists the immediate outlook is secure, with 54 supply ships currently en route to Australian ports. SpaceX has soared into the history books on its first day of trading on the US stock market. Shares have finished the day up 19% after rising by more than 30% at one point. The company's founder Elon Musk says it shows investors are excited about the future of space exploration.
4: To make Star Trek, to make the exciting science fiction futures that we've read about real. And that's what SpaceX is all about. Is to take the fiction out of science fiction.
1: Briefly, Labor and Coalition MPs have voted to boost taxpayer-funded election payouts by up to 43%. Under the changes, the public funding rate will jump from $3.49 to $5 for every vote an eligible candidate secures. And a man has died and a child is missing after a boat was found drifting at Bayview Park in Sydney's Inner West.
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1: In the FIFA World Cup, the USA has won its first home game in 32 years in a dominant victory over Paraguay in Los Angeles. The co-hosts scoring three unanswered goals in the first half before going on to win 4-1. Earlier, Canada and Bosnia drew 1-1. Mark Nwangunituwase will make his Origin debut after Casey McLean was ruled out of Game 2 with a leg injury. McLean has suffered a quadriceps injury. West Tigers coach Benji Marshall is scoffing at talk Jerome Luai is to blame for his side's form slump. The Tigers have lost four of their past five games since Luai announced he'd signed with the PNG Chiefs. Ahead of tomorrow's clash with the Gold Coast, Marshall says the whole team needs to improve. And in the AFL, the Demons are ahead against Essendon at the MCG, 67-43. That's the latest news and sport.
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8: 3:05 and a pretty handy day coming up tomorrow. We're going along the coast for 13 overnight, 23 tomorrow with a late shower. In the valley, 12 overnight and 22, also with a late shower. I'll take that every day of the week. Looking at the roads, I can't see any problems. If you spot something that I should know about, we'll tell everyone. 49216216 is my number here. Love to hear from you. And we're going to wind the clock back to 1959. About 16 ways to be in love. Here it is.

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0: Great song, Dave Berry, Memphis, Tennessee, and he's pushing 87 now, which is pretty good. But he was once a teen idol. Ladies, do you have a picture of him on your wall when you were a lot younger? I'd like to know. 49216216. The Everly Brothers were in there, Bye Bye Love. And Aussie group The Illusions with their, got to number 12 on the top 40 way back in April 1966, Gypsy Woman, another great song here at 2NUR. Okay, so I finish up at 4 o'clock today, and the good music doesn't stop then. Simon James steps in, and he goes through till 6 o'clock with more of your good times and great music. He's just popped in and shown me his playlist for tonight. Whoa, he's got some great songs lined up, so stick around for Simon after the news at 4.
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Aussie group Black Feather on your home of good times and great music, 2NUR and Boppin' the Blues. Great, great song. Also in the mix there, Herman's Hermits with I'm Henry the Eighth. It's 29 after 3. Greg Kay with you for the next half hour. Simon James comes in at 4 o'clock after the news. Tomorrow, if you're listening to 2NUR, and let's hope you are, I can tell you that Sunday kicks off at 7 a.m. with Brecky with John McGann. Great show. He always does a fantastic show. Lots of great music. And then stick around after John, because at noon Casey Kasem comes in with a chart date of June the 13th, 1987. Some of the artists

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5: Council's requesting $8 million to replace the athletics track at the Hunter Sports Centre with a new synthetic surface. Mayor Adam Schultz says it means the centre could be used by athletes ahead of the 2032 Brisbane Games.
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0: daughter of Frank and Nancy Barbado. She's now 86. I think her dad passed before he got to 86. I'm not too sure. But good song there by Nancy Sinatra. Let's take our last step into the 2NUR FM community service file. The Port Stephens Car Show is returning on the 12th of July. Kicks off at 10, goes through till 3. Family friendly, incredible display of classic cars. There's muscle cars, hot rods, custom build cars as well. It's at Dalbora Marina. All the details are on our website. That's about it for me. Simon James is in after the news at 4, so stick around for lots of great music. Thanks for your company this afternoon and all the calls. Really appreciate it. See you the next time I'm on air.
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1: Good afternoon, I'm Sarah Wiedersehen. A woman in her 30s has sustained serious arm and leg injuries after she was attacked by a shark at Sydney's popular Coogee Beach in the city's east. The attack took place within the red and yellow flags about 20 metres offshore just after 11 this morning. Ambulance New South Wales says she's been taken to hospital in a critical condition. All Randwick City Council beaches have been closed. Mayor Dylan Parker says people are advised to stay out of the water.
2: Randwick Council beaches will be shut for at least 24 hours, but more likely 48. We have council jet skis in the water. There is the rescue helicopter, which is patrolling the coast. At Maroubra Beach, the drone will be up. All beaches are shut, and we're advising individuals to stay away from the water for at least 24 to 48 hours.
1: Senior Labor Minister Chris Bowen argues a vote for One Nation's Pauline Hanson would be a vote for chaos as he downplays the party's rising popularity. His comments come after former Labor Treasurer Wayne Swan warned Labor's traditional voters were warming to One Nation because they're not convinced the major party is on their side. Mr Bowen has told reporters they're the party to deliver real change.
3: One Nation has anger but not answers. One Nation has slogans but not solutions. We're providing answers and solutions and real change, real change.
1: The federal government is planning to end a temporary cut to the fuel excise at the end of this month. In the latest fuel update, Australia currently has 45 days worth of petrol in stock and 39 days worth of diesel. The Energy Minister says 54 ships carrying fuel are on their way to Australia. Chris Bowen says the cut to the excise was always a temporary measure. A man's body has been found and a young girl is reportedly missing in Sydney's inner west. Officers had received a concern for welfare report for the 7-year-old last seen on the Parramatta River with her father. Superintendent Christine McDonald says their priority is finding the 7-year-old girl.
4: There is a major search operation underway and we are using all our resources from the Marine Area Command, police divers, police aviation command, in an attempt to locate the little girl.
1: Work is underway to remove US President Donald Trump's name from the outside of the Kennedy Center in Washington, D.C. The US Appeals Court has rejected a last-ditch effort to keep the president's name on the building. Last month, a district court judge ruled the center cannot be renamed without an act of Congress and needed to be removed within 14 days. And Jacinta Allen has been declared the nation's least popular premier. The Victorian premier's approval rate sits at minus 39. In finance, one Australian dollar is buying around 70 US cents.
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1: The USA has won their first game at the FIFA World Cup, beating Paraguay 4-1. It's the first home game the US has won in 32 years. Devastating news for the Blues ahead of Origin Game 2 this week. The electric Casey McLean has been ruled out with a leg injury. New South Wales football manager Frank Panisi says it's a shock.
5: Our medical staff believe it's a 7 to 10 day injury in terms of return to play, which obviously rules him out of Wednesday night's game, MCG.
1: The Warriors will be fresh from the bye last week when they take on Cronulla as round 15 of the NRL continues this afternoon. In the later game, the Eels face the Raiders. In the AFL, the Melbourne Demons have defeated the Essendon Bombers 95-50. This hour sees North Melbourne up against the West Coast Eagles before the Sydney Swans face Port Adelaide. That's the very latest news and sport.
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10: Very good afternoon. A little bit of cloud hanging around for us this afternoon. Nothing showing on the radar at this stage. For tomorrow, cloudy day expected. Light winds, medium chance of showers, most likely in the afternoon and evening. Overnight, getting down to 13 on the coast and 10 for the valley. Daytime top temps tomorrow, 22 on the coast and 18 up the valley. Currently sitting on around 19 degrees in the city and pretty much 19 degrees everywhere else as well. Back to music now. Glenn Frey. Thanks, Red. Catch you in a couple of weeks, mate. Coonya RFM.

0: George Harrison on Tuna RFM 103.7 from his self-titled album 1979 and Blow Away. 16 past four. Simon James joining you this afternoon. Hope you've had a nice day. It's been absolutely superb weather-wise. Hope you've made the most of it. Time now to sit back and enjoy a couple of hours music with me. Still to come this hour, Huey Lewis and the News. Sir Elton John, also a classic from Ricky Lee Jones. Also a track from great Aussie band Icehouse and a song from their 1987 huge album, Man of Colours. All that and a heap more still to come right here on 103.7 Tune Your RFM.
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0: Matthew Lewis in the news. If this is it on 2NR FM 103.7. And Martin Plaza from the Mentals there, out by himself this time with Labour of Love. Right on, 4:30. Hey, thanks to Rob, gives us a call there from New Lambton. Always a kind word. Thanks very much, mate. Happy that you're enjoying the music, etc., etc. Take a look at the roads. It's all pretty quiet around the Hunter today. So at least as far as live traffic's concerned, hopefully it's accurate. If you do see something out there, do please give us a call on 49216216. 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

0: So Paul McCartney and Wings, and Let Him In on Easy Listening 2 on your RFM 103.7. Quarter to five, and just taking a look at the traffic, and there is a bit of a hold-up this afternoon in around the showground there at Broadmeadow, Curly Road, Broadmeadow, from Lambton Road, right through all those sort of those back streets past the Newcastle District Tennis Club and the Newcastle Basketball Stadium, Broadmeadow Road heading towards Griffiths Road, and Griffiths Road pretty much going past the showground there. A little bit of a hold-up. Does seem to be clearing quite quickly, but maybe a good spot to avoid at the moment. Take a look at the events calendar for you now, though, and there's an exhibition. It's the last day tomorrow at Naumas Art Exhibition. Runs out right through till 9 a.m., I beg your pardon, through till 3 p.m. at the Warners Bay Theatre. Celebrating a collection of artworks created by local artists who are members of the society, featuring original works in oil, watercolour, acrylic, pencil, pastel and mixed media. Sounds quite interesting. It's in at the Warners Bay Theatre, as I said, last day tomorrow, so why not go and check it out. Further information, go and have a look at 2andyourrfm.com and the events calendar, and you'll see the art exhibition details there. 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
1: Good afternoon, I'm Sarah Widdowson. A major search operation is underway in Sydney's inner west after a man's body was found and his daughter is still missing. Police say the pair had been seen on the water in a rented boat on Parramatta River near Bayview Park. Domestic violence is being investigated as a line of inquiry. Superintendent Christine McDonald says they will leave no stone unturned in the search for the young girl.
2: What I know is that from our investigations, we believe, and she is yet to be formally identified, we believe she is 7 years old, also from the Westmead area. And in relation to her relationship with the man who we located deceased, we believe that they are father and daughter.
1: A woman's in a critical condition after attacked by a shark at Sydney's popular Coogee Beach in the city's east. Jefferson Shaw reports.
3: Lifeguards and paramedics rushed to the beach just after 11, where a swimmer had been pulled from the water with serious arm and leg injuries. The woman in her 30s had been bitten by a shark while swimming between the flags about 20 metres offshore. She's been taken to St Vincent's Hospital in Darlinghurst in a critical condition. All eastern suburbs beaches, including Coogee, Clavering, Valley and Bronte, have been closed. Jefferson Shaw reporting.
1: The US military has downed multiple Iranian drones near the Strait of Hormuz. In a post on social media, US Central Command says the one-way attack drones sought to disrupt commercial shipping near the strait. It comes after the White House and Tehran both signalled optimism about a prospective agreement to permanently end the war. The Energy Minister says Australia has record amounts of fuel despite the ongoing conflict in the Middle East and ongoing supply pressures. There are currently 45 days worth of petrol in stock and 39 days worth of diesel. Chris Bowen says 54 ships carrying fuel are on their way to Australia and 3.5 billion litres of fuel deliveries are locked in over the next 4 weeks. One Nation is brushing off chaotic scenes in Melbourne after a party fundraiser turned violent. Protesters clashed with police outside the event, which had already been forced to change venues at the last minute over security fears. Pauline Hanson's Chief of Staff, James Ashby, says the demonstrators were wasting their time.
4: They did find out where we were later, and they turned up with their drummer boy and, you know, their filth that comes out of their mouths. And we couldn't hear them, though, from inside. So it was just a waste.
1: And Elon Musk has become the world's first trillionaire after investors got their first chance to buy shares in his company, SpaceX. Shares in the company have finished up 19% after making its NASDAQ debut.
0: 2NURFM Sport.
1: A dream start for the USA in the FIFA World Cup. They've beaten Paraguay 4-1 in Los Angeles. In today's earlier game, co-host Canada drew their match with Bosnia 1-1. The Sharks will be looking to pick up a fourth consecutive win as they do battle with the Warriors this hour. Later tonight, Parramatta will face the Raiders. In Origin News, Queensland's Tina Fasua-Malawi has been rocked by the death of his father. Maroons captain Billy Slater says it's important Tino is given time to be with his family.
5: Although Tino has already indicated to myself that his wishes are to play on Wednesday night.
1: The Demons have cruised to victory, beating Essendon by 45 points, winning their eighth AFL match at their home ground. The final score 95-50, and North Melbourne hold an early lead over the Eagles. That's news and sport.
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9: Very good evening. Partly cloudy for us overnight. No sign of rain, however, at this stage. A cloudy day expected with light winds for tomorrow. Medium chance of showers, most likely in the afternoon and evening. Overnight temperatures falling to between 13 degrees on the coast and 10 degrees for the valley. Daytime top temps tomorrow, 22 on the coast and 18 degrees for the valley. That's currently what we're sitting on, 18 degrees right across Newcastle, City, Lake, Bay, Maitland and the valley.

0: bit of a Sydney double shot there with In Excess, I Send a Message, and Swoop with a bit of a one-hit wonder, and Apple Eyes from 1995 on 2NRFM 103.7. 16 past five now, music-wise for us still to come this hour, Jeff Lynne, Jerry Rafferty, and also a track from Spandau Ballet. Also, a song from the Fab Four, which features an uncredited Eric Clapton from their 1968 album, The Beatles. What could it be? 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

0: The Beatles there with a bit of help from old Slow Hand. Well, he wouldn't have been too old back then, 1968. And While My Guitar Gently Weeps. Jeff Lynne before that with Every Little Thing. 29 past five. Quick look at the traffic. Looking pretty good around the Hunter at the moment, but still around the showground quite busy, especially going past the old Ganinas there on Griffiths Road. Good spot to avoid if you can. Hopefully that clears up not too long in the near future. We'll keep an eye on that for you. Right on up past five, and Simon James with you through till 6 o'clock tonight. Then the Saturday night party mix. If you supply the party, we'll supply the non-stop music right through till midnight. Then Newcastle's best music overnight. Then Shotgun, Jack McGann, back with you tomorrow morning from 7 a.m.
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0: 2RFM 103.7. 17 to 6. Hey, if you're looking for something interesting to do tomorrow, it's the second regional sport fencing open competition for foil and EP. It's on at the forum here at the university tomorrow. And the sport of fencing has a long history in the Hunter region, and Hunter Sport are pleased to showcase the second open foil and EP competition of the year. I've only ever watched it on TV, of course, at the Olympics, so I reckon it'd be good stuff to watch live. For tomorrow, though, 9:30 kickoff for the foil, and then 1:30 in the afternoon for the EP competition. Further information, head on over to the Toonie RFM webpage, and you'll see the events tab and scroll on down there for the foil and EP competition fencing tomorrow. Well, thanks very much for your company this afternoon. Thanks, Jeff. Give me a call from Stockton. Appreciate that. And I look forward to joining you again next Saturday as we do it all again right here on Toonie RFM 103.7.
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1: Hello, I'm Carolee Katzenbarnetz. The woman attacked by a shark at Sydney's popular Coogee Beach remains in a critical condition at St Vincent's Hospital. Lifeguards and paramedics rushed to the beach just after 11 on Saturday morning, where the 35-year-old woman had been bitten by a shark while swimming between the flags about 20 metres offshore. All eastern suburb beaches, including Coogee, Clovelly and Bronte, have been closed. Police divers have found the body of a young girl hours after her father was found dead in Sydney's Parramatta River. Sarah Wiederson reports.
2: Officers were called to Bayview Park in Sydney's Inner West after a man's body was found floating in the Parramatta River. A major search operation was launched for a girl aged between 6 and 7 who had been seen on a boat with a man shortly before the body was found. Police divers have now recovered the body of the girl. Several lines of inquiry are being investigated, including whether the deaths of the father and daughter were accidental or intentional. Sarah Wiedersane reporting.
1: Australia's agricultural watchdog is under renewed criticism over its stance on a controversial farming product allegedly linked to Parkinson's disease. Paraquat is a herbicide widely used in Australia for farming, despite being banned in 70 countries, including the UK and throughout Europe. China, the world's biggest manufacturer of the product, has even limited its use domestically, where the highly toxic chemical has been blamed for 5,000 poisoning deaths per year. Parkinson's Australia CEO Olivia Nassaris says removing the product won't impact on farming.
3: We want to work with farmers. We want the government to work and fund farmers to change practices. We know that different practices can be used because of the 70 countries that have already changed their practices. No one in those 70 countries are starving.
1: The US military says it shot down several Iranian drones targeting commercial ships in the Strait of Hormuz just hours after both sides indicated they were inching towards a peace agreement. BBC's Charlotte Gallagher is in Jerusalem.
4: There's been many times when President Trump has said a peace deal is imminent. We calculated it at about 40 times. However, this time what we're seeing is optimism from both sides. So both the Americans and the Iranians saying a peace deal should be coming. Now, the first thing that would involve was reopening the Strait of Hormuz. They'd then go into further negotiations for around 60 days to tackle some of the thornier issues, including Iran's nuclear program. Now, what the US wants is for all enriched uranium to be destroyed and taken out of Iran. Iran at this point is saying that's not acceptable. They at least want to keep diluted uranium. So there'll need to be further discussions on that.
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1: There'll be many people glued to the TV at 2 p.m. Australian Eastern Standard Time later this Sunday when the Socceroos take on Turkey in their first FIFA 2026 World Cup match. In the NRL round 15, a win for the Eels over the Raiders 15-12. The Sharks upset the Warriors 10-8. And the West Tigers are using the pain of their 68-0 loss to the Panthers as motivation ahead of today's NRL clash with the Gold Coast. Coach Benji Marshall says they haven't swept their embarrassing defeat under the carpet.
5: That hurt. You know, you've got to use that as motivation to not happen again. Or that hurt after the game and performance. Make sure that feeling stays there for a while, that you can lean on it to not go back there.
1: In the World Rugby, it was a win for the Hurricanes over the Blues, 57-21. In the AFL, it was a win for the Sydney Swans, North Melbourne, and also the Melbourne Demons. And that is the latest news and sport.
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1: Hello, I'm Carolee Katsimbanis. A woman remains in a critical condition in Sydney's St Vincent's Hospital after being attacked by what New South Wales Surf Life Saving has now identified as a 3.5 metre great white at one of Sydney's most popular beaches. Witnesses say she was mauled by the shark while swimming in between the red and yellow flags about 20 metres offshore at Coogee Beach just after 11 a.m. local time on Saturday morning. The 35-year-old was carried from the shallows barely conscious after being bitten on her arms and legs. Charlie Verko was on his surfboard telling Nine News he witnessed the attack.
2: I saw the shark come out of the water and it was one of the biggest I've ever seen. I was pretty scared. I had to go paddle up to her and grab her arm and just drag her in, paddling with one arm to the beach.
1: Ambulance New South Wales Mike Corliss says paramedics treated her on the sand before she was rushed to hospital.
3: She has significant injuries to her left lower leg and also her upper arms.
1: Randwick City Council has closed all beaches in Sydney's eastern suburbs until further notice. This latest incident comes after 4 shark attacks in Sydney over summer. Mayor Dylan Parker says people are advised to stay out of the water.
4: Randwick Council beaches will be shut for at least 24 hours, but more likely 48. We have council jet skis in the water. There is the rescue helicopter, which is patrolling the coast. At Maroubra Beach, the drone will be up. All beaches are shut and we're advising individuals to stay away from the water for at least 24 to 48 hours.
1: Australia's agricultural watchdog is facing renewed criticism for refusing to ban paraquat, a toxic herbicide linked to Parkinson's disease. Paraquat is already banned in 70 countries and restricted in its largest manufacturer, China, due to poisoning deaths. Yet Parkinson's Australia CEO, Olivia Nassara, says it remains widely used in Australian farming.
5: We need government support, policy, process that supports farmers to do this. Now, why should the government support that? Because they shouldn't want people to be diagnosed with Parkinson's, and they shouldn't want the prevalence and incidence of Parkinson's to increase.
1: Australia currently has 45 days worth of petrol in reserve and 39 days of diesel. Energy Minister Chris Bowen has confirmed the government is still planning, though, to end the temporary cut to the fuel excise at the end of the month.
6: We've been very clear. This was a temporary reduction in the excise. It was always intended to be temporary. The Prime Minister and Treasury have been very clear that we'll always examine the latest information, the latest situation. But our intention has been for it to come off at the end of the month, and that remains the plan.
1: But another 54 ships carrying fuel are on their way here. Also making news, the US military says it shot down several Iranian drones targeting commercial ships in the Strait of Hormuz only hours after both sides indicated they were close to signing a peace deal. And Elon Musk has become the world's first trillionaire following the record-breaking stock market debut of his company, SpaceX.
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1: The Sharks have upset the Warriors in NRL Round 15.
7: Braden Trindle was the hero as Cronulla stunned the Warriors 10-8 in a thriller in front of almost 25,000 fans in New Zealand. With the score locked at 8-all, Trindle nailed a 45-metre two-point field goal in the 78th minute to put the Sharks ahead. Adam Pompey then missed a late penalty goal for the Warriors, handing Cronulla a fourth straight win. In the day's other game, Parramatta beat Canberra 15-12 at CommBank Stadium. Andrew Lucas, Sydney.
1: In the AFL, a 3-point win for the Swans over Port, a 1-point win by North Melbourne over West Coast, and a win for Melbourne over Essendon.
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1: Good morning, I'm Carolee Katsimbanis. All beaches in Sydney's eastern suburbs remain closed until further notice, following the Saturday morning shark attack at Coogee Beach. A 35-year-old woman was swimming in between the red and yellow flags before being mauled by a 3.5-metre great white. Eyewitness Charlie Virko telling Nine News he and others rushed into the water to help.
2: I saw the shark come out of the water and it was one of the biggest I've ever seen. I was pretty scared.
1: A rugby game on Coogee Oval above the beach was stopped so an emergency helicopter bringing critical blood supplies could land. Steve Denny had been swimming just moments earlier, sending his drone up when he heard the shark alarm and saw the great white.
3: Yeah, see it all unfold was horrific. For a good half an hour after, it was just hanging around.
1: Paramedics treated her on the sand before rushing her to St Vincent's Hospital in Sydney. New South Wales Ambulance Inspector Mike Corliss says the woman had significant injuries to her arms and legs.
4: She was stabilised by an off-duty critical care doctor, the lifeguards, lifesavers and our arriving paramedics. She was stabilised here and she's been transported by road to St Vincent's Hospital in a serious to critical condition.
1: Randwick Mayor Dylan Parker says many locals are still in shock.
5: Unsurprisingly, there's a lot of shaken up people right now, but we are so thankful for the heroism of the individuals who paddled out and brought this lady back. A huge and heartfelt thank you.
1: This latest incident comes after 4 shark attacks in Sydney over summer. Police divers have found the body of a young girl believed aged between 6 and 7 hours after her father was found dead in Sydney's Parramatta River at Bayview Park in the Inner West at Concord. Several lines of inquiry are being investigated, including whether the deaths of the father and daughter were accidental or intentional. The Electrical Trades Union says all members working at BHP's West Australian Port Hedland Port have unanimously endorsed going on strike, ranging anywhere from 30 minutes to 24 hours. Union WA Secretary Adam Woodidge says workers are seeking improved pay and conditions.
6: We had 100% of Electrical Trades Union members at Port Hedland BHP facility endorse taking protected industrial action.
1: It could cost the mining giant up to $120 million. Also making news, the Queensland government is reviewing its drug driving laws in a move that could see medicinal cannabis users legally allowed behind the wheel. The Victorian Premier Jacinda Allen has been declared the nation's least popular Premier in a new Demos poll, her approval rating sitting at minus 39. That state election is just months away. And 54 ships are on their way, carrying 3.5 billion litres of fuel to hit Australia in the next 4 weeks. We currently have 45 days worth of petrol in reserve and 39 days of diesel as the conflict continues in the Middle East, but the government has confirmed it will end the temporary cut to the fuel excise at the end of June.
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1: AFL round 14. Late in the fourth quarter, the Sydney Swans surged to win by 3 points against Port Adelaide, 93-90. A 1-point win for North Melbourne over West Coast, 74-73. And the Melbourne Demons remain unbeaten under coach Stephen King with a 45-point win over Essendon. NRL round 15. A win for the Eels over Raiders, 15-12. The Sharks upset the Warriors, 10-8. And FIFA World Cup, Australia plays Turkey at 2 p.m. today, Australian Eastern Standard Time.
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6: Council's requesting $8 million to replace the athletics track at the Hunter Sports Centre with a new synthetic surface. Mayor Adam Schultz says it means the centre could be used by athletes ahead of the 2032 Brisbane Games.
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1: Hello, I'm Carolee Katsimbanas. A woman remains in a critical condition in Sydney's St Vincent's Hospital after being attacked by what New South Wales Surf Life Saving has now identified as a 3.5 metre great white at one of Sydney's most popular beaches. Witnesses say she was mauled by the shark while swimming in between the red and yellow flags about 20 metres offshore at Coogee Beach just after 11 a.m. local time on Saturday morning. The 35-year-old was carried from the shallows barely conscious after being bitten on her arms and legs. Charlie Verko was on his surfboard telling Nine News he witnessed the attack.
2: I saw the shark come out of the water and it was one of the biggest I've ever seen. I was pretty scared. I had to go paddle up to her and grab her arm and just drag her in, paddling with one arm to the beach.
1: Ambulance New South Wales Mike Corliss says paramedics treated her on the sand before she was rushed to hospital.
3: She has significant injuries to her left lower leg and also her upper arms.
1: Randwick City Council has closed all beaches in Sydney's eastern suburbs until further notice. This latest incident comes after 4 shark attacks in Sydney over summer. Mayor Dylan Parker says people are advised to stay out of the water.
4: Randwick Council beaches will be shut for at least 24 hours, but more likely 48. We have council jet skis in the water. There is the rescue helicopter, which is patrolling the coast. At Maroubra Beach, the drone will be up. All beaches are shut, and we're advising individuals to stay away from the water for at least 24 to 48 hours.
1: Australia's agricultural watchdog is facing renewed criticism for refusing to ban paraquat, a toxic herbicide linked to Parkinson's disease. Paraquat is already banned in 70 countries and restricted in its largest manufacturer, China, due to poisoning deaths. Yet Parkinson's Australia CEO, Olivia Nassara, says it remains widely used in Australian farming.
5: We need government support, policy, process that supports farmers to do this. Now, why should the government support that? Because they shouldn't want people to be diagnosed with Parkinson's, and they shouldn't want the prevalence and incidence of Parkinson's to increase.
1: Australia currently has 45 days worth of petrol in reserve and 39 days of diesel. Energy Minister Chris Bowen has confirmed the government is still planning, though, to end the temporary cut to the fuel excise at the end of the month.
6: We've been very clear. This was a temporary reduction in the excise. It was always intended to be temporary. The Prime Minister and Treasurer have been very clear that we'll always examine the latest information, the latest situation. But our intention has been for it to come off at the end of the month, and that remains the plan.
1: But another 54 ships carrying fuel are on their way here. Also making news, the US military says it shot down several Iranian drones targeting commercial ships in the Strait of Hormuz only hours after both sides indicated they were close to signing a peace deal. And Elon Musk has become the world's first trillionaire following the record-breaking stock market debut of his company, SpaceX.
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1: The Sharks have upset the Warriors in NRL Round 15.
7: Braden Trindle was the hero as Cronulla stunned the Warriors 10-8 in a thriller in front of almost 25,000 fans in New Zealand. With the score locked at 8-all, Trindle nailed a 45-metre two-point field goal in the 78th minute to put the Sharks ahead. Adam Pompey then missed a late penalty goal for the Warriors, handing Cronulla a fourth straight win. In the day's other game, Parramatta beat Canberra 15-12 at CommBank Stadium. Andrew Lucas, Sydney.
1: In the AFL, a 3-point win for the Swans over Port, a 1-point win by North Melbourne over West Coast, and a win for Melbourne over Essendon.
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5: 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Usually, if there is an asset in the deceased's name of $30,000 or more, probate is required by an asset holder, such as a bank or superannuation fund. 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
1: Good morning, I'm Carolee Katsimbanis. All beaches in Sydney's eastern suburbs remain closed until further notice, following the Saturday morning shark attack at Coogee Beach. A 35-year-old woman was swimming in between the red and yellow flags before being mauled by a 3.5-metre great white. Eyewitness Charlie Virko telling Nine News he and others rushed into the water to help.
2: I saw the shark come out of the water and it was one of the biggest I've ever seen. I was pretty scared.
1: A rugby game on Coogee Oval above the beach was stopped so an emergency helicopter bringing critical blood supplies could land. Steve Denny had been swimming just moments earlier, sending his drone up when he heard the shark alarm and saw the great white.
3: Yeah, see it all unfold was horrific. For a good half an hour after, it was just hanging around.
1: Paramedics treated her on the sand before rushing her to St Vincent's Hospital in Sydney. New South Wales Ambulance Inspector Mike Corliss says the woman had significant injuries to her arms and legs.
4: She was stabilised by an off-duty critical care doctor, the lifeguards, lifesavers and our arriving paramedics. She was stabilised here and she's been transported by road to St Vincent's Hospital in a serious to critical condition.
1: Randwick Mayor Dylan Parker says many locals are still in shock.
5: Unsurprisingly, there's a lot of shaken up people right now, but we are so thankful for the heroism of the individuals who paddled out and brought this lady back. A huge and heartfelt thank you.
1: This latest incident comes after 4 shark attacks in Sydney over summer. Police divers have found the body of a young girl believed aged between 6 and 7 hours after her father was found dead in Sydney's Parramatta River at Bayview Park in the Inner West at Concord. Several lines of inquiry are being investigated, including whether the deaths of the father and daughter were accidental or intentional. The Electrical Trades Union says all members working at BHP's West Australian Port Hedland Port have unanimously endorsed going on strike, ranging anywhere from 30 minutes to 24 hours. Union WA Secretary Adam Woodidge says workers are seeking improved pay and conditions.
6: We had 100% of Electrical Trades Union members at Port Hedland BHP facility endorse taking protected industrial action.
1: It could cost the mining giant up to $120 million. Also making news, the Queensland government is reviewing its drug driving laws in a move that could see medicinal cannabis users legally allowed behind the wheel. The Victorian Premier Jacinta Allen has been declared the nation's least popular Premier in a new Demos poll, her approval rating sitting at minus 39. That state election is just months away. And 54 ships are on their way, carrying 3.5 billion litres of fuel to hit Australia in the next 4 weeks. We currently have 45 days worth of petrol in reserve and 39 days of diesel as the conflict continues in the Middle East, but the government has confirmed it will end the temporary cut to the fuel excise at the end of June.
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1: AFL round 14. Late in the fourth quarter, the Sydney Swans surged to win by 3 points against Port Adelaide, 93-90. A 1-point win for North Melbourne over West Coast, 74-73. And the Melbourne Demons remain unbeaten under coach Stephen King with a 45-point win over Essendon. NRL round 15. A win for the Eels over Raiders, 15-12. The Sharks upset the Warriors, 10-8. And FIFA World Cup, Australia plays Turkey at 2 p.m. today, Australian Eastern Standard Time.
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1: Hello, I'm Carolee Katsimbanis. A woman remains in a critical condition in Sydney's St Vincent's Hospital after being attacked by what New South Wales Surf Life Saving has now identified as a 3.5-metre great white at one of Sydney's most popular beaches. Witnesses say she was mauled by the shark while swimming in between the red and yellow flags about 20 metres offshore at Coogee Beach just after 11 a.m. local time on Saturday morning. The 35-year-old was carried from the shallows barely conscious after being bitten on her arms and legs. Charlie Verko was on his surfboard telling Nine News he witnessed the attack.
2: I saw the shark come out of the water and it was one of the biggest I've ever seen. I was pretty scared. I had to go paddle up to her and grab her arm and just drag her in, paddling with one arm to the beach.
1: Ambulance New South Wales Mike Corliss says paramedics treated her on the sand before she was rushed to hospital.
3: She has significant injuries to her left lower leg and also her upper arms.
1: Randwick City Council has closed all beaches in Sydney's eastern suburbs until further notice. This latest incident comes after 4 shark attacks in Sydney over summer. Mayor Dylan Parker says people are advised to stay out of the water.
4: Randwick Council beaches will be shut for at least 24 hours, but more likely 48. We have council jet skis in the water. There is the rescue helicopter, which is patrolling the coast. At Maroubra Beach, the drone will be up. All beaches are shut and we're advising individuals to stay away from the water for at least 24 to 48 hours.
1: Australia's agricultural watchdog is facing renewed criticism for refusing to ban paraquat, a toxic herbicide linked to Parkinson's disease. Paraquat is already banned in 70 countries and restricted in its largest manufacturer, China, due to poisoning deaths. Yet Parkinson's Australia CEO, Olivia Nassara, says it remains widely used in Australian farming.
5: We need government support, policy, process that supports farmers to do this. Now, why should the government support that? Because they shouldn't want people to be diagnosed with Parkinson's and they shouldn't want the prevalence and incidence of Parkinson's to increase.
1: Australia currently has 45 days worth of petrol in reserve and 39 days of diesel. Energy Minister Chris Bowen has confirmed the government is still planning, though, to end the temporary cut to the fuel excise at the end of the month.
6: We've been very clear. This was a temporary reduction in the excise. It was always intended to be temporary. The Prime Minister and Treasurer have been very clear that we'll always examine the latest information, the latest situation. But our intention has been for it to come off at the end of the month, and that remains the plan.
1: But another 54 ships carrying fuel are on their way here. Also making news, the US military says it shot down several Iranian drones targeting commercial ships in the Strait of Hormuz only hours after both sides indicated they were close to signing a peace deal. And Elon Musk has become the world's first trillionaire following the record-breaking stock market debut of his company, SpaceX.
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1: The Sharks have upset the Warriors in NRL Round 15.
7: Braden Trindle was the hero as Cronulla stunned the Warriors 10-8 in a thriller in front of almost 25,000 fans in New Zealand. With the score locked at 8-all, Trindle nailed a 45-metre two-point field goal in the 78th minute to put the Sharks ahead. Adam Pompey then missed a late penalty goal for the Warriors, handing Cronulla a fourth straight win. In the day's other game, Parramatta beat Canberra 15-12 at CommBank Stadium. Andrew Lucas, Sydney.
1: In the AFL, a 3-point win for the Swans over Port, a 1-point win by North Melbourne over West Coast, and a win for Melbourne over Essendon.
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1: It's 6 o'clock. Good morning. I'm Toby Goff. Sydney's major beaches remain closed this morning after a woman was attacked by a shark while swimming between the flags. Jefferson Shaw reports.
2: Beaches from Bondi to Maroubra remain closed today after the fourth serious shark attack in Sydney since last September. A shark reportedly 3 metres long attacked a woman in her 30s yesterday. She's been left fighting for life with serious leg and arm injuries. Drone surveillance has been organised for Bondi to Bronte today, in addition to 14 locations in New South Wales, including Kingscliff, Lennox Head, Avoca Beach and Dee. The beach closures will be reassessed later today. Jefferson Shaw, Sydney.
1: A major search operation has ended after police divers recovered the body of a young girl from the Parramatta River at Concord. The six-year-old child went missing yesterday morning, shortly after the body of her father was discovered in the water nearby. Witnesses had reported seeing the pair together in a small boat before it was found drifting empty. Investigations into how the incident occurred are continuing. A peace deal to end American tensions with Iran could be reached within hours. US President Donald Trump has announced a deal will be signed on Sunday in Washington, with the Strait of Hormuz shipping lane to be reopened immediately after. It contradicts claims from the Iranian Foreign Ministry, which said the final agreement may take a few more days to finalise. The permanent connection between the M7 and M12 motorways in Sydney's southwest is now open. Motorists have been using an alternative route between the two roads since the M12 opened in March. Transport for New South Wales Coordinator General Howard Collins says it's the next piece of the puzzle in connecting travellers to Western Sydney Airport.
3: Now you'll see some beautiful line marking, new signs have been revealed, and the new interchange is fully open for people in anticipation of the airport being open very soon from this October.
1: Senior medical staff at Sydney hospitals are urging the state government to scrap its proposed overhaul of drug driving laws. The planned changes would allow medicinal cannabis users to escape penalties if caught driving with low levels of THC in their system, alongside a three-strike warning policy. Clinicians say the new rules have no scientific basis, arguing they'll normalise impaired driving and lead to more deaths on the road. And federal police are looking at deploying AI chatbots to hunt down terror groups and criminal networks recruiting children online. News Corp reports authorities plan to pitch new tech partnerships and defensive AI solutions at the Five Eyes Law Enforcement Group meeting in London this week. To finance, the Australian dollar is buying 70.44 US cents.
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1: Live at the FIFA World Cup, it's Qatar and Switzerland getting the action underway this morning. At halftime, it's Switzerland with the early lead, 1-0. The NRL's defending minor premiers look to have hit rock bottom after a shock loss to the Eels in Parramatta. It's back-to-back losses for Canberra after being annihilated 26-0 by the Sydney Roosters last week. Raiders coach Ricky Stewart conceding their attack needs a revamp.
4: I thought we were pretty predictable, and that's not being disrespectful to Parramatta. It was more that we were too predictable with the football and not courageous enough.
1: The line-up for the Super Rugby final has been locked in. It's a battle of the Kiwis, the Hurricanes set to take on the Chiefs in Wellington. In AFL action, a final quarter surge has seen the Swans pip the power, 93 points to 90. Wins also for the Roos and Demons. It's 6:04. That's the latest news and sport.
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1: It's 7 o'clock. Good morning. I'm Toby Goff. Police say any links to domestic violence will be investigated after the body of a child was located shortly after her father was found dead in the Parramatta River. Carolee Katsimbanis reports.
2: Domestic violence is being examined as inquiries into the tragedy continue. The pair had been seen on the water in a rented boat in waters off Bayview Park at Concord in Sydney's Inner West. Officers are providing support to the girl's mother as formal identification takes place. Police don't yet know whether the deaths of the father in his 40s and daughter believed to be either 6 or 7 were accidental or intentional. Anyone with any information is urged to contact Crime Stoppers. Carolee Katsimbanis reporting.
1: US President Donald Trump says a peace deal with Iran will be signed tomorrow. The move would reportedly reopen the Strait of Hormuz to global shipping immediately after, though Iran's foreign ministry has contradicted the timeline, saying signing is more likely in the coming days. International mediators are voicing strong hopes for lasting peace, even as Israeli airstrikes continue to claim lives in southern Lebanon. A woman remains in a critical condition in hospital after being attacked by a great white at one of Sydney's most popular beaches. Witnesses say she was mauled while swimming between the flags about 20 metres offshore at Coogee Beach yesterday. Surfer Charlie Verco was one of those who rescued the 35-year-old. He's told reporters there was no hesitation when swimming in to help.
3: I saw the shark come out of the water and it was one of the biggest I've ever seen. I was pretty scared. I had to go paddle up to her and grab her arm and just drag her in, paddling with one arm to the beach.
1: Sydney's main beaches from Bondi to Maroubra remain closed this morning. Yesterday's attack has also reignited a public debate over local shark culls. While some beachgoers are calling for aggressive measures to protect swimmers, marine biologists argue removing predators from specific beaches would be ineffective. Experts say because sharks easily travel vast distances, any localised cull would be a waste of time. The state government is facing backlash from top medical experts over plans to reform drug driving laws for medicinal cannabis users. While Premier Chris Minns defended the proposal as a common sense solution for prescription holders, director-level doctors from multiple major hospitals say the policy is an act of recklessness. The state opposition has seized on the warnings, calling for the immediate withdrawal of the policy. And a man will face court today, charged with the robbery of an elderly woman in Sydney's West. Turning to finance, and one Australian dollar is currently buying 70.44 US cents.
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1: The World Cup match between Switzerland and Qatar has been thrown a curveball. Switzerland led up until 90 minutes in, with Qatar just scoring an equaliser in the past two. Meanwhile, the Sharks have upset the Warriors in round 15 of the NRL. Andrew Lucas reports.
4: Braden Trindle was the hero as Cronulla stunned the Warriors 10-8 in a thriller in front of almost 25,000 fans in New Zealand. With the score locked at 8-all, Trindle nailed a 45-metre, two-point field goal in the 78th minute to put the Sharks ahead. Adam Pompey then missed a late penalty goal for the Warriors, handing Cronulla a fourth straight win. In the day's other game, Parramatta beat Canberra 15-12 at CommBank Stadium. Andrew Lucas, Sydney.
1: And Australia has beaten South Africa by 65 runs in the opening clash of the Women's T20 World Cup. It's 7:04. That's news and sport.
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7: Time to check what's happening on the water and the waves from Marine Rescue. Good morning once again to Lynn.
8: Good morning, John. The following information has been compiled from observations by Marine Rescue personnel. Remember that conditions can change rapidly. It is the skipper's decision to proceed or not in view of the conditions at the time. Currently, Swansea Bar is calm. At Newcastle Harbour entrance, the wave height is 0.74 metres from the east, with maximum waves reaching up to twice that height. The current wind at Nobby's is 10 knots, gusting to 12 knots from the west-northwest. And at Port Stephens, inside waters are slight, with no break at the entrance. Those are the current boating conditions. If you are planning on venturing out on the water today, remember the three L's. Log on with Marine Rescue, wear a life jacket. And when you return, log off with Marine Rescue so that we know you're safe and sound.
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7: Well, we expect a cloudy and, a mild sort of a day today and a high chance of maybe a shower. A bit of everything too. Mainly during the afternoon and tonight. Northwesterly winds 10 through 15 knots, easing later this evening, as a matter of fact. 23 for the coast, 22 for the valley, and 21 for Singleton. Looking ahead for tomorrow, a little fog to greet your Monday morning, cloudy, and again, a medium chance of a morning or afternoon shower and southeasterly winds. Forecast tops tomorrow, 21 for the coast and 21 for the valley. Right now, we have just on 88% the relative humidity, winds out of the nor-norwest at 15 kilometres per hour, sun setting at 7 to 5. At Waratah, it's 15 degrees. At Chisholm, it is a bit of a chilly 12 degrees. And now, another hour of Newcastle and the Hunters, good times and great music. It is Justin Hayward. And Forever Autumn. It is. I keep raking the leaves around my place. Who would plant a liquid amber front and back?

0: it was the summer of 71. And she released the album Tapestry, stayed around for well over 12 months on the United States charts. Tapestry, still got a copy of it too. And it's worth, you got a vinyl, it's worth a few dollars as well. Dear Carole King, You Make Me Feel Like a Natural Woman, along with Justin Hayward and Forever Amber. And I wasn't joking, two liquid ambers, one in the front, one in the back, crepe myrtle in the front. And I've just finished raking the leaves. Autumn's over. Winter has begun. Hello and good morning. John McGann with you. 16 past seven. Nice to have your company on the roads at the moment. I must say, at this point in time, there has been an accident. In fact, a car's on fire on the roads at Hexham, Pacific Highway, below Pacific Highway and Maitland Road. Car on fire. Two of three westbound lanes are closed, and they are lanes one and two. Just be mindful of that. Pacific Highway at Hexham and Maitland Road. A car on fire. Two of three westbound lanes are closed, and they are lanes one and two.
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0: just the perfect place to relax on the weekend. Good times, great music always here. 103.7 2NUR FM with the lovely Gina Jeffries. No fool like an old fool. Ain't that the truth? 22 minutes past 7. Good morning, John began with those celebrating birthdays from all of us at 2NUR FM. We hope you have a fantastic day, and I got a batch of them right here. And not forgetting Harry Armstrong of Morpeth. He's 3 years young today. You are the best, big boy. Love you lots. And that comes from Loud and Crazy Family. John Turner of Wickham, have a wonderful day. And at East Makeland, Lewis Mexon, happy third birthday as well to our darling Lewis. Love from Mum, Dad and your adoring family. Lizzie Vassallo of Raymond Terrace, happy 30th birthday today to our baby girl. Onwards and upwards, honey. We are proud of you. Enjoy your special day. Love from your mum, dad, Rocky, and not forgetting Patch, of course, at Raymond Terrace. Melissa Green, have a fantastic day, Melissa. At Macquarie Hills, Michael Gallagher is celebrating. Happy birthday, bro. Hope you have a fantastic day. Love from Kaz and Gaz. At Newcastle, Mike Seymour, happy birthday, Dad, and hope you enjoy, well, from all of your, well, your oldest son, Jack. At Butterbar, Murray Evans, celebrating his birthday today. Glorious happy birthday, Muzza. Hope you're having a fantastic day so far at 7.22 in the morning. Love from Papa, Pico and Shelley. At Mayfield, Teresa Carl, celebrating her birthday today. To my older sister, I was born, how about this, 15 minutes after you. So I win. Raymond Terrace, Robin Ray, happy birthday, beautiful love always. So from Don and Judy Milburn of Hamilton, celebrating today, along with Amanda King from Chisholm. Happy birthday, Amanda. Bear, lots of love, Grinny and Co. And finally, Liz Graham of Boolaroo. Happy birthday, Lizzie. Finally, a pensioner. Hey, cut that out. Love from Geriatric Lynn. And as I mentioned earlier, if you're celebrating your birthday today, from all of us at 2NUR FM, have a happy birthday. A few celebs who are and who maybe would have been celebrating their birthday today. You remember Burl Ives, American actor and folk singer. Ross Higgins died at 85 in 2016. And, well, Ted Bullpit from Kingswood Country. What a great talent. Brian Bury, Australian radio and TV presenter. He's 89 today. And Donald Trump, born in New York City, New York, 1946. And it's Donald's big 80-0 today. Boy George is celebrating his 65th birthday. Grant Kenny is 63. And Steffi Graf, 57. Well, you know, Steffi, German tennis champion, and she was great. A few events that happened on this day. Van Diemen's Land, called after, later called Tasmania, became a separate colony, and it was independent of New South Wales in 1825. And there's gold in them there hills. Gold was discovered by Patrick Hannon near Kalgoorlie, Western Australia, in 1893. John Logie Baird, Scottish engineer, died in, 1946, largely responsible for the invention of television. And The Monkees recorded Daydream Believer, and it was written by John Stewart, one-time member of the Kingston Trio. Falkland Islands War ended when Argentinian troops surrendered and the General Menendez agreed to an armistice in 1982. Christopher Skase declared himself bankrupt, declaring debts. How about this? Of $172 million and assets of only $5,000. The year was 1991. And as I said, if you're celebrating a birthday today, give it heaps. Okay? What the world needs now is lots of love. And ain't that the truth? Is Jackie DeShannon.
1: 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It's the only thing

0: Oh, what the world needs now is love. Lots and lots and lots and lots of it. Not a lot of, well, should be more laughter as well. She wrote the song herself, Jackie DeShannon. What the world needs now is love. On air, online, and even on your smartphone. 2NURFM, 103.7. Good times, great music, always. Just on 7:29. Hello and good morning. John McGann with you through until 9 this morning. And just another reminder that on the roads at Hexham, Pacific Highway, below Pacific Highway and Maitland Road, there is a car on fire, probably put out by now. We'll check it in a moment, get back to you. Two or three westbound lanes are closed, and that's lanes 1 and 2. Just be mindful of that. Let's have a look to see if we can get some, birthday money for you if you're celebrating a birthday, or any day that is, with a few lotto numbers from last night. Let's hope you are lucky. Numbers you needed were 12, 16, 30, 31, 40 and 43. The supplementaries, 25 and 26. Two winners last night, picking up $3,127,000. Don't get excited in New South Wales, none of you, sadly. 60 Division 2 winners, picking up $9,971, and 16 of you in New South Wales. Bit of the poke in the eye with a blunt stick. Numbers were 12, 16, 30, 31, 40 and 43. Good luck.
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0: Along the waters, winds north to northwesterlies 10 through 50 knots, turning south to southwesterly around about midday and reaching up to 20 kilometres per hour offshore by late this afternoon. Seas 1 to 1.5 metres, decreasing to below 1 metre early afternoon. And the swell, well, it's a northeasterly. High tide has gone, just gone at 7.19, 1.5 metres. Excuse me. Therefore, a low of, 0.6 of a metre at 12.52. Cloudy, 80% chance of showers and sunsetting at just on 7 to 5, as a matter of fact. Not a good price, punter-wise. 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It is 28 minutes to 8.

fingertips. But most of the time I spend behind these county bars. 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

0: times. Great music. The Weekend in New England. What a beautiful part of the United States too, New England. And he's just released his 33rd album, Mr. Barry Manilow, released June 5 of this year. Album is called What a Time. Barry Manilow, just on, 17 to 8 at 2 in your RFM. Big day in Maitland today. If you are there, check out the Maitland Heritage Festival Family Fun Day. That's right, Church Street, filled with music, food, markets and kids' activities. It's happening from 10 right through until 3. 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And don't forget, today in Church Street, you can pick up delicious homemade soups and freshly baked dampers from the CWA. If that's not enough, get yourself along, have a bit of fun and have a bit of food as well.
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Hello. It went to the radio. Well, I didn't start because it went to the radio program. So, what would you like me to do?

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1: It's 8 o'clock. Good morning. I'm Toby Goff. All major beaches across Sydney's eastern suburbs have been closed following yesterday's shark attack at Coogee. Randwick and Waverley councils locked down the coastline from Bondi through to Clovelly after a great white mauled a woman just 30 metres offshore. The 35-year-old remains in a critical condition in hospital. Surf Life Saving New South Wales Chief Executive Steve Pearce says they're closely monitoring the conditions.
2: Just to make sure that there's no other marine creatures that are lurking around at the moment. In saying that, we will have our drones up, our shark surveillance drones all day today, and lifesavers out on jet skis with lifeguards as well doing those patrols.
1: The bodies of a father and his young daughter have been recovered after a suspected boating incident in Sydney's inner west. Emergency services rushed to waters off Bayview Park at Concord yesterday morning after a man's body was spotted near an adrift vessel. A search was then launched for his six-year-old daughter, whose body was found in the river late yesterday. A diplomatic breakthrough between Washington and Tehran remains up in the air. While Donald Trump claims a peace deal is scheduled to be signed tomorrow, Iranian officials argue the document won't be signed until later in the week. The New South Wales government will deliver a record $10.3 billion health funding boost in this week's state budget. It aims to recruit over 9,000 additional healthcare workers while delivering pay rises for nurses and midwives. Health Minister Ryan Park says the investment goes in hand with the planned opening of several new hospitals across the state.
3: This is all about delivering more services, more hospitals and more staff to deliver better healthcare for the people of New South Wales.
1: The state's opposition has intensified its calls for the government to abandon its proposed drug driving overhaul. A joint letter from leading clinicians warns a three-strike medical cannabis policy is dangerous because it can't distinguish when the medication was last used. Sydney's property market has hit a sharp downturn, with home values in some inner and middle ring suburbs diving by more than 10%. The heaviest losses were concentrated around 15 kilometres from the CBD, wiping more than $150,000 off median values in areas like Parramatta and the Upper North Shore. Real estate experts say a combination of recent interest rate hikes and the federal budget's tax reforms have dented borrowing powers. Also making news, the permanent connection between the M7 and M12 motorways in Sydney's southwest is now officially open. Turning to finance, and one Australian dollar is currently buying 70.44 US cents.
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1: Today's World Cup action is kicked off with a 1-1 draw between Qatar and Switzerland. A 17th-minute goal had the Swiss ahead 1-0 until the game went into stoppage time, where star centre Boualem Mhuki scored the equaliser.
4: Decent ball in, and it's headed in! Boualem Mhuki! What an ending! It was a superb cross in, and Mhuki was on the end of it!
1: That call on SBS, the Socceroos take on Turkey this afternoon. The Raiders have caught back-to-back losses in round 15 of the NRL, going down to the Eels 15-12 in Parramatta. The Sharks pip the Warriors 10-8. And Aussie F1 star Oscar Piastri has only managed 7th in qualifying for the Spanish Grand Prix. Mercedes driver George Russell on pole for tomorrow's race. It's 8:04. That's news and sport.
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8: It is 8:05. If you're planning on spending a little time on the water from Marine Rescue, morning, Lynn.
9: Good morning again, John. The following information has been compiled from observations by Marine Rescue personnel. Remember that conditions can change rapidly. It is the skipper's decision to proceed or not in view of the conditions at the time. Currently, Swansea Bar is calm. At Newcastle Harbour entrance, the wave height is 0.8 metres from the east and maximum waves can reach up to twice that height. Current wind at Nobby's is 12.3 knots, gusting to 15 knots from the northwest. And at Port Stephens, inside waters are slight with no break at the entrance. Those are the current boating conditions. If you are planning on venturing out on the water today, remember the three L's. Log on with Marine Rescue, wear a life jacket, and when you return, log off with Marine Rescue so that we know you are safe and sound.
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8: Fair bit of cloud across New South Wales at the moment, hence the Bureau saying a cool to mild day, plenty of cloud and a high chance of showers, mainly during the afternoon, but mainly along the coastal fringe, relatively fine inland. Northwesterly winds getting up to around about 10 through 15 knots. They'll ease later on this evening. As we head towards a forecast top of 23 on the coast, 22 for the valley and 21 for Singleton. And not forgetting the entrance, 21 degrees as well. Little fog tomorrow, cloudy, and again, pretty much the same as today. Medium chance of morning or afternoon shower and southeasterly winds. 21 for the coast and 21 for the valley. Right now, winds out of the nor-norwest at 17 kilometres per hour. We have 85% the relative humidity. At Cameron Park, it's 13 degrees, and at beautiful Fishing Point, it's 14 degrees. And now another hour of Newcastle and the Hunters. Good times and great music always. Here's Toto from Los Angeles. And I won't hold you back. No, no, no, no, no.

0: Hey, thanks for having us on at your place. The perfect way to start your Sunday. 2NUR FM playing better music and more of it. And the lovely Marcia Hines, one-time hit for Dusty, and I just don't know what to do with myself. It's 8:15, just joined us. Great to have your company this morning. And just a further reminder, if you are on the freeway at this point in time, we have a bit of a, no, well, at Ferrodale anyway, call that a freeway. Ferrodale Pacific Highway at Artelia, car has broken down on 1 and 2, well, northern-bound lanes are closed for business, OK? And we'll check a little bit later on and bring you up to speed with how that's getting along. Just a reminder, too, that, well, big day in Maitland today. It is, well, all happening in the Heritage Festival. That's right, food markets. And kids' activities too. It's all happening 10 till 3. It's a great day out in the Heritage Precinct, and I don't think sometimes we don't appreciate enough. Heritage precincts and buildings, they just kind of disappear before our very eyes sometimes. Not good. Also in Maitland, in Church Street, delicious homemade soups and freshly baked dampers from CWA. And you could just lick your lips at some of those great recipes that the CWA come up with. And by the way, if you are into a little 80s music today, Casey Kasem, well, he's headed for the 80s, the charts of, the 13th of June 1987, right? Billy Joel's in there, Billy Idol, Madonna, Restless Heart, Brian Adams, Bruce Hornsby and the Range, and Huey Lewis, just to mention a few. Catch Casey Kasem today at noon. It's 8:17.
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0: The distinctive sound of Christopher Cross and Think of Laura, along with Linda Ronstadt and the old Roy Orbison track Blue by You and America. Never be lonely. It is 29 past 8. Just joined us. Hope your Sunday morning's off to a great start. I'm talking about a great start. It's a great start if you're into historical buildings. That's right, and a bit more history. Miss Porter's house is open today in Newcastle, and it's got a century of fashion on display from Edwardian to the 1960s styles. I was there. You were too. And Grossman and Brower houses are also open on today from 10 till 3 in Maitland. Enjoy self-guided tours with attendants dressed in period outfits. How about that? And if you'd like to watch fencers go head-to-head in a series of fast-paced tactical bouts, the second 2026 Regional Sports Fencing Open competition, well, it's open, and it's on at the University of Newcastle's Forum today. A foil category starts at 9:30, and e-pay begins at 1:30. Okay, it is 8:30, time for a final check on those lottery numbers from last night. Numbers you need were 12, 16, 30, 31, 40 and 43. The Supps 25 and 26. Two winners last night, $3,127,000, none in New South Wales. 16 Division 2 winners in New South Wales, and they picked up $9,971. 12, 16, 30, 31, 40 and 43. The Supps 25 and 26.
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0: On the waters, north to northwesterlies, 10 through 50 knots, turning south to southwesterly around about midday and reaching up to 20 knots offshore by later on this afternoon. Seas 1 to 1.5 metres, decreasing to below 1 metre by early afternoon. And the swell, well, it's a northeasterly. Low tide coming in at 12:52, 0.5 metres, and cloudy and an 80% chance of a shower or two offshore. Sunsets this afternoon at 4:53, 7 to 5. At the moment, 85% the relative humidity, and the winds out of the north-northwest are just on 19 kilometres per hour. We have 15 degrees at Charlestown, and at Gwendolyn, down south of the lake, it is 14 degrees. 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If I rule the world, here's Celine Dion and Tony Bennett. From the musical Stop the World, I Want to Get Off, 27 to 9.

words mean I am a truthful man from the land of the palm trees. And before dying, I want to share these poems of my soul. My poems are soft green. My poems are also flaming crimson. My poems are like a wounded fawn seeking refuge in the forest. The last verse says, Con los pobres de la tierra. With the poor people of this earth, I want to share my fate. The streams of the mountains

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0: Playing better music and more of it. Dionne Warwick and All the Love in the World, along with one of my favourite songs from the Sandpipers and Guantanamera. It was the summer of 1968 that we all remember that song. And Champagne, and how about us? It is just on 14 to 9 at 2 on your RFM. And just a reminder, well, we're sending you off to Rutherford for the June Restaurant of the Month. It's serving up something very special in the heart of the Hunter. Just a beautiful lunch at the favourite, the local favourite. Well, delicious food, Hunter Valley wine and great company. Lunch is on us. And if you'd like to come along, you can enter now via 2andyourrfm.com.au.
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1: 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The 60s.

The Honey Drippers. And a one-time hit for a guy by the name of Phil Phillips, way back in the 50s. Mr. Natural.

And I try. Mr. Natural. Bee Gees on 2NUR FM. That accident at Ferrydale has now been cleared. However, at Dora Creek on the M1 Pacific Motorway, approximately 6 kilometres past Mandalong Road, a two-car crash in heavy traffic conditions. One of two northbound lanes are closed. Okay, that is at Dora Creek, M1 Pacific Motorway, approximately 6 kilometres past Mandalong Road. It's a two-car crash. Cool to mild, a cloudy day on the way, and the Bureau saying a 60% chance of maybe a shower or two, mainly the morning or the afternoon. Those northwesterly winds are getting up 10 through 50 knots, easing later this evening. And just a reminder too that we're looking at winds out of the nor-norwest at this point in time, sitting at just on 15 kilometres per hour. And we are headed for 23 on the coast, 22 for the valley and 21 for Singleton. Looking ahead, little fog tomorrow and a cloudy day. And forecast drops 21 for the coast and 21 for the valley. It's 2NUR FM 103.7.

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0: It's 9 o'clock. Good morning. I'm Toby Goff. A permanent memorial has been pledged by the state governments to honour the victims of Australia's worst terror attack. Donna Sirimana reports.
1: Exactly 6 months ago today, a community holiday celebration turned into a tragedy. 15 innocent lives were lost when two gunmen opened fire at the Hanukkah by Sea event. Now the state government is allocating $8.3 million to ensure long-term community recovery and a permanent tribute. $2 million will go directly to Waverley Council to design a lasting monument to the victims and brave locals who risked their lives to help. The funding will also support community programs and a major development at the Sydney Jewish Museum to directly tackle the ongoing threat of anti-Semitism. Donna Sirimana, Sydney.
0: Sydney's popular swimming spots, including Bondi, Bronte and Coogee, remain off-limits after local councils ordered an immediate closure of the eastern suburb's coastline. The shutdown was triggered after a 35-year-old woman was mauled by a great white shark that lingered in the bay before heading north. She remains in a critical condition in hospital. Lifesavers have deployed extra drone surveillance while they decide when to allow swimmers back. A man will face court today charged with the robbery of an elderly woman in Sydney's West. Police say the 77-year-old victim had just withdrawn cash from a Fairfield ATM on Friday when she was assaulted and had her bag stolen. The 36-year-old suspect was arrested at a home in Cabramatta last night and refused bail. Federal Opposition Leader Angus Taylor has suffered a major frontbench setback with the shock resignation of Shadow Home Affairs Minister Jonathan Dunningham. The senior Liberal senator has announced he'll quit politics by the end of the year to spend more time with his family. His political rival, Home Affairs Minister Tony Burke, has told Sky it's a blow for the coalition.
2: Plenty of times when Senator Dunningham and I are sparring, and you know, he'll say some pretty harsh things, as you'd expect a shadow minister to say. But the reality is, whenever there's been something squarely in the national interest, I've never seen him be anything other than professional.
0: The state government is facing backlash from top medical experts over plans to reform drug driving laws for medicinal cannabis users. While Premier Chris Minns defended the proposal as a common sense solution for prescription holders, director level doctors from multiple major hospitals say the policy is an act of recklessness. The opposition is calling for the policy to be withdrawn. And authorities say they're bracing for a wave of panic buying as a temporary 32-centilitre fuel discount nears its end. Energy Minister Chris Bowen has confirmed the tax cut will likely wrap up at the end of the month as planned. To finance, the Australian dollar is buying 70.4 US cents.
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0: Parramatta fans are on top of the world this morning after the Eels pulled off a 15-12 win over the Raiders on home turf. It now puts the two sides equally placed on points with 5 wins apiece. Eels coach Jason Ryle says he's confident there's still more potential in his squad.
4: We did make it hard on ourselves at times, and the defence was really good for the most part. But I'll be honest, I think we played better the last 2 weeks than tonight. I'm not complaining.
0: In last night's other clash, the Sharks pipped the Warriors 10 points to 8. And live at the FIFA World Cup, Brazil and Morocco are drawn at 1-1 at half-time in New York. Earlier, Switzerland and Qatar drew their match at 1-1, and the Swans have come from behind in the final quarter to clinch a 3-point win over Port Adelaide in the AFL. It's 9:04. That's the latest news and sport.
5: 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I'm Warwick Gilbertson, Family Law Specialist at Turnbull Hill Lawyers. 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Both formalise the division of property and superannuation. 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For the right advice, turn to Turnbull Hill Lawyers.
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8: 9:05 with the final check on the water and the waves from Marine Rescue. Linda's on the line.
9: Good morning again, John. The following information has been compiled from observations by marine rescue personnel. Remember that conditions can change rapidly. It is the skipper's decision to proceed or not in view of the conditions at the time. Currently, Swansea Bar is calm. At Newcastle Harbour entrance, the wave height is 0.8 metres from the east and maximum waves can reach up to twice that height. Current wind at Nobby's is 12.3 knots, gusting to 15 knots from the northwest. And at Port Stephens, inside waters are slight with no break at the entrance. Those are the current boating conditions. If you are planning on venturing out on the water today, remember the three L's. Log on with Marine Rescue, wear a life jacket, and when you return, log off with Marine Rescue so that we know you are safe and sound.
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8: Cloudy and a high chance of showers today. A cool to mild one. Those showers mainly in the afternoon and evening. And those northwesterly winds, 10 through 15 knots, easing later on this evening. At the moment, 85% the relative humidity. Winds out of the nor-nor-west at 15 kilometres per hour. 3 on the coast, 22 for the valley. At Charlestown, it's 14 degrees. It's 11 degrees at Dungog and 12 degrees at Singleton. And now another hour of Newcastle and the Hunters. Good times and great music. Here's Stephanie DeSykes. And I was born with a smile on my face. 2NURFM 103.7.

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5: Council's requesting $8 million to replace the athletics track at the Hunter Sports Centre with a new synthetic surface. Mayor Adam Schultz says it means the centre could be used by athletes ahead of the 2032 Brisbane Games.
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6: New South Wales Director of Climate and Atmospheric Science, Matthew Riley, says information on the region's emissions can be incredibly useful.
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1: It's 10 o'clock. Good morning. I'm Toby Goff. A 35-year-old woman remains in a critical condition after being mauled by a great white shark 30 metres from the shore at Coogee Beach. Emergency services rushed to the scene yesterday where bystanders and an off-duty doctor began treatment on the sand. 24-year-old Charlie Verco was paddleboarding around 80 metres away when he saw the attack and came to the woman's rescue. He's told Luke Grant he knew he had to help.
2: I was the nearest person to her on a board, and I just got her to try and grab onto the nose of my board and paddle backwards, but she wasn't strong enough. I paddled back up to her again and got her to hang onto the drink bottle cage, which worked for most of the way in, but she actually went unconscious after that. I had to paddle back up to her and grab her by the arm and just hold her next to me out of the water.
1: Eastern suburb beaches from Bondi to Maroubra are closed this morning while authorities continue to monitor waters. Senior Liberal frontbencher John O'Dunham has announced he'll retire from politics before the end of the year. The Shadow Home Affairs and Immigration Minister confirmed he'll not recontest the next election, ending a 25-year political career to focus on his family. Senator Dunham says he'll stay on for a short period to help opposition leader Angus Taylor finalise the coalition's migration policies. The upcoming state budget will allocate more than $8 million to recovery programs in the wake of the Bondi terror attack, with today marking exactly 6 months since the mass shooting. $2 million will go to a permanent monument for the 15 lives lost. Premier Chris Minns says the package will also fund programs aimed at combating anti-Semitism. Police say any links to domestic violence will be investigated after the body of a child was located shortly after her father was found dead in the Parramatta River. Carolee Katsimbanis reports.
3: Domestic violence is being examined as inquiries into the tragedy continue. The pair had been seen on the water in a rented boat in waters off Bayview Park at Concord in Sydney's Inner West. Officers are providing support to the girl's mother as formal identification takes place. Police don't yet know.